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Dan and Shay showed up at a wedding uninvited, and somehow everybody was thrilled about it. Well, wouldn't you be too? That's next to the breakdown brought to you by the Home Depot.

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1: Know what's trending in country music. 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
0: Dan and Shay pulled off something they've never done before. They crashed a fan's wedding. The surprise was secretly coordinated with the bride's maid of honor, and the duo showed up during the reception and performed several songs, including their new one, Marry You Again, which officially drops tomorrow. Imagine spending months stressing over seating charts, flower arrangements, and whether Uncle Rick is going to start a political debate at table seven, and then Dan and Shay walk through the door. Apparently, they enjoyed it so much, they're making a habit of it. Since that first surprise appearance, they've been popping up at more weddings. Coincidentally, this all happens right as they're promoting a brand new love song. Funny how that works. So if you're getting married this summer and your maid of honor keeps asking oddly specific questions about your reception timeline, maybe don't ignore the signs. Dan and Shay might be hiding behind the dessert table. That's your breakdown.
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1: It's B-Dub Shaboozy on the show. Getting ready for year number four of my longest ride for Fisher House Foundation. Every year I do a charity ride where I ride thousands of miles over the course of a couple weeks, you know, basically riding across the country to raise money for military families.
2: How long does it take you? I'm also thinking about that. I'm moving actually from California to Nashville, and I'm thinking about maybe, maybe doing a little bike ride over there.
1: Yeah, it's not too bad. It, you know, it depends on your pace. In 500 miles a day, you can do it in 3.5, 4 days. And, depending on which way you go. But carve that time out and do that, man. The best way to see it is on a motorcycle, for sure.
2: Yeah. Is it true that that it's a better ride from the East Coast to the West Coast? I heard that. Versus West East.
1: both are good in their own way, you know. Obviously, you know, from a daylight standpoint, you're riding with the sun when you're riding west versus you're riding against it, you know, when you're riding east. But man, it's great to, we'll have to set a time to talk bikes on a longer form.
2: I can do that for a long time.
1: Well, I know you got a lot of stuff going on. Thank you for spending time with us, and you're welcome back on the show anytime, bro.
2: Man, I'll see you out there in Seattle, correct?
1: I'll be at probably the Portland, Oregon show, and regardless, we got to find you a bike and let's hit it on two together.
2: Okay, yeah, well, let's do it, man. I want to see that for sure.
1: I'll have my people talk to your people, as the saying goes.
2: Man, have a good one, bro.
1: You too, and congrats on all the success.
2: Thank you so much.
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3: 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We'll announce the first winner July 1st. 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
1: This wedding rumor is getting so big, it now involves street closures, hotel reservations, and apparently old coins. More on that coming up.

0: Travis Kelce wedding rumors have officially reached conspiracy board levels. It's B-dub. People are pointing to permit applications around Madison Square Garden, street closures, a giant tent outside, even reports that Chiefs players have hotel reservations in New York around the same time. Like, at this point, if someone spots a florist carrying white roses, the internet's going to declare them legally married. My favorite part, though, is that they supposedly told everyone absolutely no gifts, which lasted about 3 seconds. George Kittle from the 49ers said he still wants to get Travis something, and apparently Travis collects old coins. Because, of course, the guy dating the biggest pop star on earth has a hobby that sounds like he retired in 1887. Honestly, though, if this wedding does happen, the toughest ticket in America won't be the Super Bowl. It'll be whatever's happening behind those street closures. But Madison Square Garden, really? I feel like this is all just a ruse.
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3: 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WTVY. 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
1: I just read the story about a neighborhood in Seattle broke a Guinness World Record by gathering 830 people to eat dim sum together. I don't even know what dim sum is, but like, why does that need to be in the record books? That does not need to be on print. That's something you don't even tell your friends about. New truck, big lady.

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1: Boy, Knicks fans went crazy when they won the championship a couple weeks ago. It's B-Dub. I don't know if you saw this lady caught on video emptying a public trash can on the street. Then

0: say so.
1: 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Well, it turns out the healthiest amount of sitting might not be what we've been told. And if your job involves a hard hat, this changes everything. That's next.

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1: For years, we've been told sitting is the new smoking, which felt a little dramatic. Last time I checked, nobody was standing outside an office building asking to bum a chair. It's B-dub. Now a new study says the sweet spot might actually be about 4 hours of sitting a day. Researchers followed more than 41,000 people and found that folks who sat around 4 hours had the lowest risk of death. Meanwhile, people who sat less than 2 hours a day actually had a higher risk. Before you celebrate by becoming one with your recliner, there's a catch. A lot of those people worked physically demanding jobs like farming and construction. Turns out if you're throwing hay bales around all day, your body appreciates a little quality time with the chair. The real lesson here, health advice depends on what you do all day. If you work construction, maybe sit down more. If you work at a desk, maybe move around more. And if you're like me, you'll use this study to justify sitting on the couch. Right up until the next study tells us we're all supposed to be hanging upside down from monkey bars.
2: 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Snap a pic and enter the Big Bite Bounty Photo Contest.
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Dan and Shay are crashing weddings now. 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
0: Imagine you're halfway through your wedding reception. The chicken's a little dry. Your uncle has already requested Freebird, and then Dan and Shay just walk in. That's exactly what happened to one lucky couple. The bride's maid of honor secretly planned it, and the guys surprised everyone by performing a few songs, including their new one, Marry You Again, which just dropped today. Now they're making a habit of crashing weddings, which is either the greatest wedding gift ever or the fastest way to make every future bride think, wait, why didn't I get Dan and Shay? The pressure on wedding planners just went from remember the cake to book two country superstars. Is it just me, or did Shaboozy and I become best friends talking motorcycles? You'll find out for yourself on the show this weekend. Plus, we're catching up with Josh Ross. 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I wish I could help
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It's your country, 95.5 WTVY. We're a week away from 4th of July weekend, if you could believe it. It's B-Dub. Enjoy your weekend. Enjoy the last week of America being 249. Talk to you Monday. Josh Ross going to be on with us all next week.

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0: Is it just me, or did Shaboozy and I become best friends talking motorcycles? You'll find out for yourself on the show this weekend. Plus, we're catching up with Josh Ross. It's all going down on Beat Up Radio Saturday night on your country, 95.5 WTVY. I wish I could help
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1: Let's count them down, y'all. My name is Fitz. That's F-I-T with a Z, and it's time to play the hits. Welcome to the most impactful countdown in country music. This is the Country Top 40. And whether you're headed to the lake, firing up the grill, road tripping with the windows down, or just trying to squeeze every last drop out of this summer weekend, thank you for riding along with me. We're streaming and broadcasting from the original CT40 headquarters deep in the heart of Texas. And this weekend, the CT40 caravan is hitting the open road, bringing you the biggest hits, the biggest stories, and the songs that are soundtracking summer all across the globe. But before we start our march to this week's number one, let's take one more look in the rearview mirror. Here's last week's champion. She did it. Your CT40 Fierce Female, Ella Langley, with Be Her. She

0: Be Her, the fourth number one in the Ella Langley Book of Hits. What a future she has. She has just begun. And we're about to find out this weekend if Ella's still riding high at the top. Can she do it again? The countdown begins now.
1: Number 40.
0: We're going to kick off this thing with a song that you heard in the CT40 Spotlight last weekend during Father's Day weekend.

Kicking things off this weekend is Cole Swindell's Girl Dad. Opens up the countdown at number 40. Love you, Cole. And Jackson Dean is back. And if you've ever seen him live, you know nobody brings that gritty, raspy energy quite like he does. His brand new debut right now on the Country Top 40 with Fitz, called Liar, number 39. I ain't coming to your house.

Liar from Jackson Dean, making its CT40 debut this weekend at number 39. And this is a name you might not know yet, but that's what I'm here for. Kevin Powers is making his country top 40 with Fitz debut, but he's already been making waves behind the scenes. He actually co-wrote Shaboozy and Jelly Roll's Grammy-winning hit, Amen. And I know you remember this one. Now he's stepping into the spotlight with a little help from his buddy Shaboozy. Here's Move On, debuting number 38.

How about that debut single from newcomer Kevin Powers and Shaboozy? It's called Move On, making a start at number 38 this weekend. Coming up on the Summer of Hits on the Country Top 40 with Fitz. Every country artist loves to brag about their little hometowns, but wait till you hear Ashley McBride's directions for how to find hers. And trust me, you won't need a GPS for this one. Ashley's

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14: That's my Texas brother right there, Parker McCollum, y'all, as we get back to the countdown. We're marching on at number 37 with Killing Me from Parker.

Rebecca McCollum climbing three spots to number 37 with Killing Me. And you got Fitz playing all the hits on the country top 40. And Stephen Wilson Jr. didn't start out in music. He was actually a scientist. I think I've told you that before. But I tell you, he is quickly becoming one of country music's most respected storytellers. Here's Gary, number 36, Stephen Wilson

0: Gary from Stephen Wilson Jr. taking a leap up two to number 36. You know, most of us love the place where we come from. Got to give a shout out to Bowie, Texas right now. What's up, Bowie? Country stars are famous for singing the praises of their small little towns, farm communities, and special little slices of heaven on earth where they were raised. But when I asked Ashley McBride about her hometown, let's just say she didn't exactly draw a map for me or anyone else who's thinking about checking it out.
1: What part of Arkansas are you from exactly?
2: I'm from the Ozark Mountains.
1: Oh,
2: I'm from the north part.
1: Wouldn't you agree that Arkansas is really one of the hidden beautiful like people don't really know the beauty of Arkansas. Yeah,
2: leave it hidden.
1: Leave it hidden.
0: You know what? I get it. When it's quiet and remote, you want to keep it that way, right? Nobody wants a brand new condo development or a mini mall in paradise. Here's Ashley McBride. She's got number 35 with What If We Don't?

0: Ashley McBride advancing one spot to number 35 with What If We Don't. Country Top 40. All right, before we keep counting them down on the Country Top 40 with Fitz, I want to say thank you. It's my birthday weekend, and thanks to Mark Zuckerberg for reminding everybody, reminding you. My socials have been flooded with birthday wishes, and I read more of them than you'd probably believe. So thank you for making me feel the love. I really, really do appreciate you. Coming up, one of country music's hottest new stars shares the piece of advice Miranda Lambert gave him that he still carries with him today. And you don't want to miss it.
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We're back to it. The summer of hits on the Country Top 40 with Fitz, doing this thing from deep in the heart of Texas. And you know, Chase Matthew has built his career the old-fashioned way, earning a massive fan base one show at a time. Here he is at number 34 with

Down from Chase Matthew, moving up to number 34 on the Country Top 40 with Fitz. And coming up next, Hudson Westbrook. He's one of those stories that moved really, really fast, from posting songs online to quickly becoming one of country's most talked about new names. He's also my 14-year-old daughter, Drew's crush of the week at the moment. He says some simple advice from Miranda Lambert stuck with him. Just be yourself. Don't try to change for anybody and let people connect with who you really are. And here he is connecting on the Country Top 40, number 33, with Painted You Pretty, Hudson Westbrook.

0: Brady from Hudson Westbrook stepping up a rung to number 33. Coming up on the Country Top 40 with Fitz, we're about to take off into the next wave of country music greatness. And right here from the captain's seat in the CT40 rocket ship, I'm going to be strapping in a brand new artist for their first launch into the countdown. Someone's life is about to change forever. Engines are warm. 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
1: Thank you, Shane, and welcome back to the Summer of Hits on the Country Top 40 with Fitz. These songs are heating up faster than a slab of bacon in a cast iron skillet. Telling you that right now, we're already at song

Profit and Long Live Country, holding strong another weekend at number 32, and you got Fitz playing all the hits on the Country Top 40. And real quick, I got some big news for Russell Dickerson. He is headed out to sea, ladies and gentlemen. He just announced that he's part of the lineup for Country Cruising 2027, a week-long country music cruise to the Western Caribbean. God, can you imagine that? But before he packs his bags, he's right here at number 31 with Worth Your While.

Russell Dickerson with Worth Your Wild, backing up one to number 31. And what's up? It's Captain Fitz. Everyone's been buzzing about SpaceX lately, but you know what? Elon's got nothing on the country top 40 with Fitz Launchpad because we've been launching new country careers for years from the CT40 Launchpad. 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Your feet and your pet's feet will love these mats forever. There's just something about country music and rodeo. You know what I mean? They've always been cut from the same cloth. And Austin Michael knows that better than most. Texas raised, former rodeo rider, a guy who's felt the dirt, the boots and blood, the dust and mud, right? And the broken bones that come with it. He even made a run at his career early, showing up on American Idol at just 15 years old before eventually trading in the bucking chutes for a different kind of grind, music full time. He packed up, pointed that car toward Nashville, and now he is strapping in right here on the CT40 launch pad. CT40 mission control. Austin Michael is go for launch with a song called Back in the Saddle.

0: Your CT40 Launchpad Artist of the Week is Austin Michael with Back in the Saddle. Ranched, raised, 22-year-old cowboy right there. And tell me what you thought about his song. Send me a message right now. You can find me on Facebook, Instagram, TikTok. 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
4: 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You're locked into country music's longest-running countdown show. It's the Country Top 40 with Fitz. I'm your host, your guide to the biggest songs in the land, and the heat of the summer is on. And later this hour, we're going to be digging into some of country music history inside of the CT40 vault. But right now, we got a countdown to do.
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4: And we'll kick it off with Blake Shelton right now with a song that'll definitely move you. It's called Let Him In Anyway.
7: Ain't it?

The latest from Blake Shelton, Let Him In Anyway. Going up 3 to number 30 this week on the Country Top 40 with Fitz. And up now is the product of what happens when you put Riley Green into a writer's room with Jesse Alexander, Eric Dillon, and Wyatt McCubbin. And number 29, it's Think As You Drunk.

Riley Green's on the move this week, going up two spots, number 29 with Think As You Drunk. And up next, Alexandra Kay's got a little real-life love story built right into the band. She met her guitar player, Rocco, on the road and says he's one of the best guys she's ever met. Now they're not just, you know, sharing the stage, they're sharing life too. Alexandra Kay and the band moving up to number 28 this week with Straight for the Heart.

0: Straight for the Heart from Alexandra Kay, putting the climb on pause at number 28. And you got Fitz playing all the hits. And as we get ready to enjoy another incredible summer of freedom, it's so very important to remember those who secured that freedom. And sometimes remember that the price they pay might not always be obvious or visible on the outside. And that's the subject of our troop salute this weekend, supported by Sleep Number. 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
1: 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I proudly served my country from 66 through 72 with the Army Special Forces. 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This is our troop salute.
0: Well, the month of June is PTSD Awareness Month. 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And if there's ever a crisis, you could always dial 988 to talk to someone right away. 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We live in the land of the free because of the brave. And those who carry that weight deserve the same peace they fought to protect.
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0: 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If someone casually mentioned a guy named Jesus Jones, would you know who they were talking about? Well, we're going to figure it out and dissect the name. We're talking hits with John Mayer and Lainey Wilson to figure it out after this.
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10: 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Take it away, Fitz.
11: Thank you, Dustin Lynch. And by the way, in case you didn't know, Dustin Lynch is one heck of an airplane pilot. Man, he can fly. You find yourself at the right place at the right time. Counting them down with me on the Country Top 40 with Fitz, already at song number 27 with Dustin Lynch.

0: Preston Lynch backing up one this week with Easy to Love at number 27. And check it out right now. I love Lainey Wilson, man. She is she's my country soul sister. And she does what she does best, turning everyday life into straight up country gold. And her brand new one, Phone, Keys, Wallet, even got John Mayer to do a double take. And he says the first time he heard it, he knew right away it was one of those songs that just sort of sticks with you and doesn't really leave.
1: At Chaplin.
2: Yep, we're at the studio.
1: And we came in there to play it for you on a cell phone.
2: Mm-hmm.
1: And the title is Phone, Keys, Wallet. But the hook is, now Jesus Jones, mama, my phone, keys, wallet, and you. And you said, now, who's Jesus Jones? And I said, well, technically, we don't know Jesus' last name. He could be Jones.
2: It was great. You play me the tune. I'm sitting right next to you. And I just start, like, I think I'm punching your leg.
1: You probably are.
2: I think I'm, like going, oh, my God, this is great. And I go, let's do it. That song was in my head for 2 weeks straight.
0: That's right. John Mayer says Phone, Keys, Wallet lived rent-free in his head for weeks. Turns out he wasn't alone because fans can't seem to get enough of it right now. Up now, Lainey Wilson, John Mayer, number 26.

me check real quick. Phone, keys, wallet. Yeah, we're good. Lainey Wilson and John Mayer right there, creeping up three spots to number 26. And right now, we're going to pause on this next one for just a second, because this is one of those songs that makes you listen a little

closer. Graylin James is asking a question in this song, Water at a Wedding. And it's simple, but it sticks with you. Why would somebody be sitting at a wedding, right, holding water instead of a glass of wine, champagne, beverages, the wedding reception? Sometimes the smallest detail tells you the biggest story. Here he is, number 24.

0: Graylin James and Water at a Wedding. Up two spots, number 25 on the Country Top 40 with Fitz. Well, the latest from Dan and Shay might be all Dan and Shay, but it's got a heck of a lot of influence from one iconic group in music history. The song and who it is. The influence behind it all when we get back.
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got an artist right now on the countdown who calls his hometown of Dixon, California, the promised land. Here's John Party with Boots Off, number 24.

Ain't no party like a John Party party. P-A-R-D with an I, holding strong another week at number 24 with Boots Off. And Fitz playing all the hits with Dan and Shay right now. And they opened up to me about where this new sound really came from. And it might surprise you, a lot of it was inspired by the Beach Boys and their classic Pet Sounds era. Dan Smyer says he used to lay in the bus at night, just listening close, studying those vocal harmonies, and then bringing that same kind of experimental energy back to that little home setup that was basically just a guest room turned studio. And you could hear it in the music. Here's Dan and Shay with a little inspiration from Brian Wilson and the Beach Boys. Number 23, it's called Say So.

Say So from Dan and Shay, staying put at number 23 on the countdown. And I just got a message on TikTok from Alex in Oklahoma City, Oklahoma. He says, hey, Facebook popped up and told me that it was your birthday today, Fitz. So I wanted to say happy birthday and ask if you're doing anything big. All right, Alex, thank you for the message. If counting down country songs counts, then yeah, you know what? We're getting wild over here. That's right, man. I'm just counting backwards. Appreciate you so much as we continue this thing. Lauren Elena, Chase Matthew, they got

0: The latest from Lauren Elena and Chase Matthew, All My Exes, with another week at number 22 on the Country Top 40 with Fitz. And you're checking out a very special summer of hits. And on the way, we're going to take another journey together through the amazing historical CT40 Vault, a curated and customized trip through the hits, country music history, handpicked by me. And I think you're going to have a great journey. Stay with me. We're going down to the vault after this.
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Welcome back to the Summer of Hits on the Country Top 40 with Fitz. And don't forget, in minutes, we're going to be taking our weekly walk through the legendary CT40 vault. For now, though, check out Stella Lefty, song number 21, with Boston. On a

Now, I ain't one to gossip, so you ain't heard this from me, but yeah, a little rumor that Stella Lefty wrote that song for her brand new boyfriend, country artist Vincent Mason, who is also on the Country Top 40 Countdown. She's at number 21 this weekend. And as promised, it's time to put on your favorite walking shoes. Time to get those steps in. So important. Put some Crocs on, some New Balance, whatever you got to do. As my kids say, you could wear your Yeezys if you want to. And your ticket to the vault is brought to you by my friends at O'Reilly Auto Parts, your professional parts people. And all I got to do is activate this brand new eye retina scanner, which is always an interesting experience.

0: 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Ah, it's bright.
1: Hello, Fitz. Please step in front of the retina eye scanner.
0: You got it. Looking right into the beam.
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0: And we're in. I'm going to take you all the way back to the 70s and 80s, kids. We're going to kick things off in the year that Kevin McAllister was left all by himself in the blockbuster movie and holiday classic Home Alone.
2: Kevin! Home Alone.
0: The entire country was obsessed with the Teenage Mutant Ninja Turtles, Heroes in a Half Shell, and The Simpsons.
3: What the? Why are you talking like that?
0: And on your country radio, relatively newcomer to the scene, Garth Brooks put on an absolute heater that we are

Bucks with the 1990 release, Friends in Low Places. And I will never forget the exact place I was when I heard that song. And now we're going to have a little short walk to this next song. Follow me this way. Watch your step. Just 1 year later. And we're going to stop by one of my favorite songs from the King.

1991 album, Chill of an Early Fall. That was, of course, King George, George Strait with You Know Me Better Than That. And lastly, we are walking ahead. We're moving. We're walking. We're grooving, breaking into the 2000s and headed to 2009 to what became the very first number one hit from Miranda Lambert. I know they

0: Miranda Lambert with her very first number one country top 40 hit released back in 2009 and moving all the way to number one in 2010. And one of my top five favorite country songs of all time, The House That Built Me. And I can't believe it, my friend. Our time is up in the vault this weekend. I know it's getting hot up in here, but you know what? We're hanging next weekend right here. Same time, same place. As always, your ticket to the vault was brought to you by my friends at O'Reilly Auto Parts. 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All right, follow me right over here this way. We're about to cross over this famous threshold, and can you give me a hand? As always, just a big push. Just a nice little push. Let's get this what-a-sized door to slam shut behind us.
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0: Thank you. And this hour of the Summer of Hits on the Country Top 40 with Fitz is brought to you by Muddy Mat. You got to go to Amazon and check out Muddy Mat. Your feet and the cleanliness of your house will be glad you did.

0: broadcasting from the original CT40 Radio Hub deep in the heart of Texas. And Fitz playing the hits with summer in full swing. And the grills are hot. The lakes are busy. The kids are out of school. After some wild weather across parts of the country last week, I'm so glad you're spending a little time with me this weekend. And whether you're on the road, on the porch, headed to a concert, or just hanging out with family and friends, thank you for making us part of your summer soundtrack. We're 1 week closer to the 4th of July. Country music is cranked up around the world. And right now we're making our run toward the biggest song in the nation. So grab something cold, pull up a chair, and let's do this thing.
1: Number 20.
0: And you got to love these guys right now. Before the hits and sold out shows, they were writing songs for other artists all over Music Row in Nashville. And then they bet on themselves and the gamble paid off. Low

from Low Cash, easing back one to number 20. And you got Fitz playing the hits on the country top 40. And if you have seen ZJK, Zach John King on stage lately, you probably noticed one thing. The guy really likes his overalls. In fact, he says he's got around 15 pairs of bibs in rotation these days and has basically made them part of his signature look. Yes, the overalls are part of his brand. There's no going back. Zach, you better button those things up tight because he's checking in right now at number 19 with Get to Drinking.

ZJK, Zach John King right there climbing up two spots to number 19. We get to drinking. And you know, it really is amazing how many country legends from the 80s and the 90s keep saying the same thing about this next artist, that Zach Top is single-handedly bringing traditional country music roaring back into the spotlight. Taking over at number 18, here's Zach Top with South of

Zach Top right there in South of Sanity, moving up one spot to number 18. And speaking of artists who know how to put on a show, I just got to hang out a couple of weeks ago backstage at Dickies Arena in Fort Worth, Texas. Had the chance to hang out with Luke Bryan. We were catching up, swapping a couple of stories about babies. Watched him do what he does best in front of a packed house. And y'all, after all these years, Luke Bryan still knows exactly how to work a crowd. Up one spot this week to number 17. Here's Luke Bryan with Country, and she knows.

0: country, and she knows it. From Luke Bryan, going up one to number 17 for the week.
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0: You're checking out the summer of hits on the country top 40 with Fitz. And listen, you know where I stand. Country music belongs to real people, singing real stories, real humans. But after a conversation with one of country music's biggest stars inside of the CT40 studios, he says that he's discovered the one thing AI could actually be good for. I don't know about this one. You're going to have to come on back to hear the rest of it after this.
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4: And we're back to the countdown with one of the most impactful artists of this new generation of country stars. And he has one of the most amazing mustaches I've ever seen. I think the ladies will agree. Riley Green, number 16, would change my mind.

0: Green right there with Change My Mind, backing up 10 spots to number 16. And you got Fitz playing all the hits on the country top 40. I'm pretty sure nobody wants to hear AI music. You know what I mean? I mean, I'm quite sure of it. It lacks a soul. It lacks artistry. It lacks life. It lacks a pulse. But Hardy was telling me that he may have stumbled on the one way that AI could actually benefit everybody.
1: And there's certain songs that we hear on the radio, but what about the pile of art and creativity that a lot of us don't even get to hear yet? You know what I mean? Like, we're sitting on so much of it.
2: If you're a song person, it would drive you crazy to hear. I've been in Nashville for almost 17 years. Holy cow. And I have heard so many songs that are like some of my favorite songs I've ever heard, or best songs I've ever heard written, that have never seen the light of day.
1: See, that's my job. I want to get them out. Let me get them out.
2: Please start like a charity or something, man. Let's just start making AI artists and give them all those good songs. So because the AI songs suck, but maybe the AI artists will actually cut the song and put it out there.
0: Yeah. Hardy up right now with Morgan Wallen, Eric Church, along with Tim McGraw. This is a good one. It's called MacArthur, number 15.

1 to number 15 for Hardy, Morgan Wallen, Eric Church, Tim McGraw. What a lineup right there. And the song MacArthur. Since I became host of the Country Top 40 Countdown, I developed a segment called The Good Stuff because we all need it, right? Because good feels good. And The Good Stuff this weekend is brought to you by my friends at Muddy Matt. Go to Amazon, type in Muddy

0: mat, the greatest mats for your house in the history of all mats. And that's the good stuff.
1: That's the good stuff.
0: You know, one of my favorite things about sports isn't the trophies, it's the people. And one of the best stories coming out of the World Cup right now is about a son and his mother. Cape Verde is one of the tournament's biggest underdog stories, and their goalkeeper, Vazinha, has been helping lead the charge. But after one of the biggest moments of his career, he admitted something was missing. He said, "My mom isn't here." Because of visa and travel issues, she'd never been able to make the trip. In fact, she'd never even left her home country before. Well, after the story spread, people stepped up, officials worked together. The visa issues were resolved, and his mother made the journey to the United States to watch her son play on the world's biggest stage. I mean, can you imagine that moment? A mom in the stands watching the little boy she raised live out his dream in front of the entire world. Sometimes the biggest win isn't what happens on the field. It's getting to share the moment with the people who helped you get there. And that is the good stuff.

I know you remember the band Perry. There you go. They released that one in 2020, Mother Like Mine. Your good stuff song of the week. And what a perfect song for an amazing mother who got to fly and watch her son play in America in the World Cup. And that's what the good stuff is all about. Brought to you by Muddy Matt. You got to go to Amazon right now. Search for Muddy Matt on Amazon. Your feet and your animal's feet will love you forever. Coming up on the summer of hits on the Country Top 40 with Fitz. Few artists have reinvented themselves quite like

0: our next superstar, from country music to global pop icon. She's seen every trend come and go, and now she's got country fans paying attention again. And I'm going to explain when we get back.
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1: Thank you, John, and welcome back to the Countdown, bringing you the best in the biz right here from the original CT40 studios right here in Texas. And coming up, we're going to be hearing from an amazing listener for your Music with Memories. That's on the way at the bottom of the hour. But first, checking in with John Morgan right now, number 14, with Kid Myself.

John Morgan moving up one spot to number 14 with Kid Myself and Fitz playing all the hits. And you know, if you stay in the spotlight long enough, people are going to have opinions about you. And when you've gone from country star to global superstar like Taylor Swift.

Those opinions tend to come from every direction. Taylor says she's learned the trends come and go, praise comes and goes too. But if you keep making music and keep connecting with people, that's what lasts. And of course, if you have a major song in the brand new Toy Story 5 soundtrack, that's going to help you too. And judging by the way fans are responding to this next song, I'd say she is still making plenty of connections. And number 13 from Toy Story 5, here's Taylor Swift with I Knew It. I Knew

0: Toy Story 5. Yep, you're going to hear that song in that movie this weekend. I knew it. I knew you. The latest from the leader of the Swiftie Army, Taylor Swift, on the move up 4 spots to number 13. And Taylor, you got a friend in me.
1: You just remember what your old past said, or you got a friend in me.
0: And she's taking over with the Leap of the Week award with that nice jump, and which is all brought to you by T-Mobile. So wherever you are right now, at home, at work, in the car, listening, on your radio station app, let me grab my air horns so we can congratulate Taylor. All right, if you could help me out, let's give her a big old atta girl!
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0: Your Leap of the Week is brought to you by T-Mobile. And that'll bring us to the fast climbing collaboration from a couple of Southern gentlemen. One from Georgia, one from Texas. Luke Bryan, George Burge, marching up the countdown at number 12.

0: Yeah, name of the song is Ride, Ride, Ride from George Burge and Luke Bryan, going up one to number 12. And coming up on the countdown, your CT40 fan favorite segment, Music with Memories. 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

Summertime is officially here on the Summer of Hits on the Country Top 40 with Fitz. And by the way, apparently Mark Zuckerberg has been working overtime, reminding everybody that it's my birthday weekend. And I've been seeing your messages come in. I just want to say thank you. Seriously, every birthday wish, every note, every message means so much. And another trip around the sun is a gift. And I'm grateful for every single day as we keep this countdown rolling with your music with memories on the way. Here's Kenny Chesney with Carry On, checking in at number

Chesney with Carry On, stepping up three spots on the countdown to number 11. And it's time for your CT40 fan favorite segment, Music with Memories, where listeners tell me about special songs in their hearts with special memories attached to them. I appreciate you sharing so much of your life with me. 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Go to Amazon and search Muddy Matt. And let's see, I received a message from Tyler from TikTok, and Tyler says, "What's up, Fitz? I love it when you play the hits." A few summers ago, a bunch of us rented a beach house for a long weekend, and one night, we ended up at this little beach bar, and I met a girl. And we spent the next couple of days together just walking the beach, listening to music, learning about each other's lives and families, watching sunsets, and talking about everything under the sun. And I know it sounds crazy, but for a few days, I really thought that I had met the one, the love of my life. Matter of fact, I still feel that way. Then the

trip ended and we went back to our normal lives, tried to stay in touch for a while and eventually lost contact. A couple years later, I saw on social media that she'd gotten married and started a family. And honestly, I was happy for her, but every time I hear the song Sand in My Boots, I am right back there on that beach. The salty air, the sound of the waves, that feeling that maybe, just maybe, I had found the one, that I had met the right person at the wrong time. And it's funny how a song can take you back to a moment you will never, ever forget. So can you play that for me, man? Tyler Jenkins, Gulf Shores, Alabama.

0: 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And what about you? Do you have a special song in your heart with a special memory attached? I would love to hear about it. 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Y'all, Music with Memories is brought to you by Muddy Matt. 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
6: From deep in the heart of Texas, you're checking out the Summer of Hits on the Country Top 40 with Fitz. And first of all, my thoughts are with everyone across the country who's been dealing with the flooding, tornadoes, and severe weather over the past week. We hope you're safe. And maybe for the next few minutes, these songs can help bring a little comfort and a little escape for you. Right now, though, we are headed into some of the most valuable real estate in the game today. It's summertime. The countdown is heating up. The grills are fired up. The lakes are packed. And we've got just 10 songs left standing in the race for the biggest song in the world. So buckle up, y'all. It's top 10 time.
8: Hey, yo, Fitz. This is Jimmy Hicks from Bridgewater, New Jersey. Yeah, we love our country out in Jersey, especially when it's my boy Bailey Zimmerman. I love that song, Chevy Silverado, so let's hear it on the Country Top 40. Back to you, man. Fired up.
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6: Thank you so much, Jimmy from Bridgewater, New Jersey. What's going on, Jersey, over there? Thanks for listening to the Country Top 40 Countdown. You might have heard Bailey Zimmerman got in a little bit of trouble regarding an incident in a hotel room, but it's not stopping where he lands on the countdown. Bailey Zimmerman, he's got number 10.
10: Why?

Bailey Zimmerman climbing up one spot to number 10 with Chevy Silverado. And my name is Mr. Fitz. Let's jump into my DMs. And this one comes from Amanda in Boise, Idaho. Just got it a couple of minutes ago. Hey, Fitz, happy birthday. Since you're 6'7", I think you should spend your birthday standing outside a convenience store holding a sign that says free shade. My question is, what is one thing you've always wanted to do on your birthday but never have? You know what? Thank you so much, Amanda in Boise, Idaho. I've always wanted to, like, travel somewhere out of the country. I've been making babies pretty much my entire life, and I have so many children. It's hard to travel, like, you know, to other countries. So maybe in a few years I'll get to doing that. But thank you again, and to everyone for the birthday wishes. I'm sure that Mark Zuckerberg reminded all of you on Facebook this morning. Let's keep this thing moving. Number 9, Kane Brown.

A Woman going up one spot this week to number 9. And Fitz playing all the hits on the country top 40. You know, every generation gets the artist who comes along and makes country music feel bigger than ever before. And for this generation, Luke Combs is definitely in that conversation. The guy didn't just arrive in country music. He took over. From sold-out stadiums to record-breaking radio success, Luke keeps proving that great songs and a great voice never go out of style. And everything he's put out has gone to number 1. Yes, he's batting 1,000. And he's not done yet. Checking in this week, number 8. Luke Combs with the beat.

0: is with you, Luke, inside the top 10 on the Country Top 40 with Fitz. Luke Combs with Be By You, stepping up one to number 8. Country Top 40. Coming up on the Country Top 40 with Fitz, we are inside the top 10, continuing our run to number 1. And a famous person once said that surround yourself with people who are smarter than you. Well, coming up, Megan Maroney shares why that's become one of her guiding principles and how it's helped fuel her success both on and off the stage. More with Megan coming up. Country music's official countdown.
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We're back to the summer of hits on the Country Top 40 with Fitz, and there's just something different about artists who build their careers one show at a time. Corey Kent and Co. Wetzel earned every fan the old-fashioned way by winning over crowds night after night across the country, across honky-tonks and dance halls in the state of Texas. And here they are now on the CT40 stage at number 7. Here's Rocky Mountain Low.

0: Corey Kent and Co. Wetzel climbing up one spot to number 7 with Rocky Mountain Low. And you know, if you're trying to make it in any business, it never hurts to learn from somebody who's already done it. And when it comes to country music, Megan Maroney has gone from newcomer to superstar in a hurry, literally overnight. So I figured I'd ask her a simple question. What is the best advice she has for young singers and songwriters chasing the dream?
1: I think that number one, building a good team is crucial, because I know that I can't do anything that I do without the support of them and the jobs that they take over for me. So I think number one is a team. Number two, you know, I would tell a new artist to figure out what you want to say and write songs by yourself. Write songs with people who don't try to tell you what to write, but just support your ideas, because that kind of gives you a unique perspective that will set yourself apart from other artists. And then let me think, I guess social media. Yeah, social media is a huge one. It feels like a totally separate job and it's very easy to complain about, but I do think that social media is also a huge way that I connect with my fans, and it's important in this day and age. I think there's no way around it. I don't think anyone could say that it's not important.
0: If there's one thing Megan Maroney has proven, it's that staying true to herself has been a pretty good formula. With Beautiful Things, here's Megan, number 6.

0: getting close now. The top five songs in country music are right around the corner. And this is what the journey is all about. Yes, they have the World Cup going on right now. But every weekend on CT40 is Championship Weekend. The songs, the stories, the artists, and the fans who help push these records all the way to the top. Every weekend, country music's biggest stars battle it out for one of the most coveted spots in the business. But only one song gets to stand alone at number one. The race isn't over yet. Our journey continues after this. The summer of hits on the Country Top 40 is brought to you by my friends at Muddy Matt. You got to go to Amazon. Check out Muddy Matt right now.
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1: There you go. What's up, Ella? And I promise you, I am an Ella fella. Yeah, she's absolutely taken over the country music world. Her name is Ella Langley, and she's the co-owner of this weekend's number 5 song, along with Morgan Wallen. Here's I Can't Love You.

I Can't Love You Anymore from Ella Langley and Morgan Wallen at number 5. And you know, one of the rarest things in country music is when the same artist shows up back to back in the countdown. It doesn't happen very often. In fact, it's kind of like what I call a country music eclipse, when everything just lines up just right. And that's exactly what's happening right now. Very rare. Morgan Wallen pulling double duty this week, something I call a CT40 double shot. So lift it up and sip it on in. It's Morgan again, number 4 with double.

0: Morgan Wallen wrote that one with Rocky Block, John Byron, Ashley Gorley, Blake Pendergrass, and Charlie Handsome. It's called Don't We, extending the stay at number 4 for another week on the Country Top 40 with Fitz. Summer is here and the world is on the move to the beat of country music. And all weekend long, we've been counting down the biggest songs in the world. Now we are entering the final stretch. Just a couple of songs are left standing in the battle for the most valuable real estate in country music. The number one spot, who earned it? Who's taking home the crown? We are moments away from finding out. Stay right here.
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We're back to it now. Inside the top five, getting so close to the number one song in the world on the country top 40 with Fitz. And there aren't many artists in country music who have spent more time at the top than Jason Aldean. For nearly two decades, he's been cranking out hit after hit after hit. And this week, he's back in the hunt once again. At number three, here's Jason Aldean from Macon, Georgia, with Don't Tell on Me.

Jason Aldean holding strong at number three with Don't Tell on Me. And let's check in with the DMs right now, man. The DMs are going crazy this weekend on social media. This one comes from Alicia in Flagstaff, Arizona. She says, hey, Fitz, I love that brand new Josh Ross song, Hate How You Look. Has anybody ever told you that they hated how you looked or maybe made fun of something you were wearing? Alicia, thank you so much. Absolutely. I was doing a broadcast one time, and I was wearing a pair of bright yellow Crocs with some shorts, and I thought they looked great. I love my bright yellow Crocs. They were comfortable. They were stylish, and the listener walked up, looked down at my feet, and said, Fitz, I hate how those look. And I said, well, guess what? They ain't your feet. These are my feet. But I've really never recovered. And speaking of hate how you look, Josh Ross has got number two on CT40 with

That's Canada's own Josh Ross spending another week at number two with Hate How You Look. We've come a long way together this weekend on the Country Top 40 with Fitz, from number 40 all the way to the doorstep of number one. And now we're standing the most valuable real estate in the game. Only one song gets to leave here as the champion. So who is taking home the crown this weekend? We're about to find out. Your brand new number one is coming up on the Country Top 40 with Fitz.

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3: Welcome back to the Summer of Hits on the Country Top 40 with Fitz. Just one step away from the biggest moment in country music. Before I reveal that brand new number one, listen, I got a final stop to make. Think of it as the warm-up lap before the victory lap, right? The last little bit of business before I crown the king or queen of the countdown. And your warm-up to number one is brought to you by my friends at Muddy Matt. You got to go to Amazon and check out Muddy Matt right now. Your house will love you for it. And I want to take a moment to celebrate the season that we're living in. It's the final weekend of June. Summer is officially here. The lakes are packed. The grills are fired up. And families all across North America are making memories they'll never forget. That's why this week's warm-up to number one feels so perfect. You see, a couple of years ago, Luke Combs released a song about appreciating the moments that make life special before they become memories. The road trips, the late nights, the people you're sharing them with, you know. That's the heartbeat of this song. Former number one hit on the country top 40. Here's Luke Combs in Days Like These, your warm-up to number one. Days like

Holmes and Days Like These, this week's warm-up to number one. And he released that thing in 2025. The song quickly became another number one on the country top 40 for Luke. And a reminder to slow down and just appreciate the moments that matter most. And that warm-up to number one was brought to you by Muddy Matt. You got to search for Muddy Matt on Amazon right now. The greatest mats. They're so soft. Your feet will love them. Your animals' feet will love them. They keep everything clean. Again, go to Amazon, search Muddy Matt right now. And this is it. I mean, we're here. I'm getting anxious. The moment we've all been waiting for. The number one song in country music. And sometimes the most powerful songs aren't about falling in love or heartbreak. Sometimes they're about the thoughts that we don't always say out loud. Ella Langley says, "Be Her" came from a very real place. Just sort of looking at someone and wishing you had some of the qualities they seem to carry so effortlessly. Turns out a whole lot of country fans can relate. For the second week in a row, that's right, coming from an Ella fella, the Ellabration continues. Here's Ella Langley with Be Her, number one in country music.

0: That's what you call back-to-back. For the second week in a row, your number one song of the Country Top 40 with Fitz, Be Her from Ella Langley. And Ella, you know I'm an Ella fella. You got me, girl. I'm an Ella fella. And I hope the party continues for you and your songwriters, Jordan Schmidt, Hardy, and Smith and Quist. Let the party continue. Many, many more. Country Top 40. And that is how we count them down from number 40 to number one. 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And a big shout out to the CT40 staff and crew, including Cody Culberson, the notorious DEP, Deborah Evans Price, Nick Allen, Drew Brownfield, and Scott Mahalik. The Country Top 40 comes to you each week from the good folks at North Star Audio, and we do it all from the original CT40 studios deep in the heart of Texas. And I am Fitz everywhere on social media, Facebook, Instagram, TikTok. Just search for three words, Fitz on everything with a Z, Fitz on everything. Or you can find us on our Facebook page, Country Top 40 with Fitz. I can't wait to see you next weekend. We're going to see if Ella Langley can triple down, make it a three-peat. What do you think? Have a great week ahead. Be safe out there in the summertime, y'all. Stay cool. Remember to think big, because you're thinking anyway. And who's better than you?
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Hey, it's your country, 95.5 WTVY. Good morning. All right, just after 10, and Todd Berry here, rolling through another long stretch of country powered by Thunder Over Malone, America's 250 Fireworks Show.

0: Hey, Luke Bryan is on Your Country. We are 95.5 WTBY. And Todd Berry here. How you doing this morning? Man, Saturday in the Wiregrass. And I think we're going to like this weekend forecast. Thank goodness. All right, we'll tell you about that coming up just seconds away. By the way, that long stretch of country is powered by Thunder Over Malone, America's 250 fireworks show. They got a car, tractor show, bouncy houses, a whole lot more. A lot of fun July 4th at Johnny Winter Park, Malone, Florida. Coming up, yes, we've got that forecast. Plus, Ella Langley and a dude that got himself a warrant issued against him. And did he get arrested? I'm going to tell you about Bailey Zimmerman coming up in less than 30 minutes. Hang on.
1: 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They've got many units on the lot. They're trying to move out, some as much as 40% off. 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The pre-4th of July sale is going on and continues right now. So come check it out and come check out some swag we have on the table under the tent. We've got music going. We got some ice cold water for you and all kinds of great

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10: All right, well, hey, better than the last couple of weekends. Look at this now. We got sunshine today. I'm looking left and right, no mention of rain, 92. Clear, 73 tonight. Sunny tomorrow, the high near 93. And then Monday, well, here comes a little chance of that afternoon thunderstorm. You know, it's summertime. 30% chance after 1 o'clock, high around 94. And now you're up to date with your first choice for weather.

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1: 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We are 95.5 WTVY. Ty Berry here. We are right back to the music before you blink an eye. From Jason Aldean's band member to his co-songwriter, now he's a star in his own right. John Morgan coming up. Brett Young and a dude got himself into some trouble. We got another trouble problem child in country music? Well, I hope not. We'll find out next.
2: 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Dave Chavers is with us. 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
3: Yep. 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

0: friends.
1: Well, it almost ended up in jail. It is 95.5 WTVY. Todd Barry here, and no laughing matter, Bailey Zimmerman. This week got himself into a lot of trouble. He canceled a show in New Mexico because he was he was sick. Turned out he got himself, well, let's say he was on something. We don't know what. Maybe some drinking, I don't know. Trashed a hotel room, you know, canceled the show, and then had a warrant issued for his arrest for thousands of dollars worth of damage to the hotel room. Well, we found out that the charges now in New Mexico had been dropped, according to ABC News, and the criminal matter dismissed. Full restitution has been paid back to the hotel. That's according to the district attorney out there in New Mexico. So, Bailey, get it together, bro. You got a great career and a great thing going. And we're going to get it together here and get you right back to country. Another long 30-minute set, a long stretch of continuous country, powered by Thunder Over Malone, America's 250 fireworks show coming up. Shaboozy Jelly Roll and Jordan Davis.
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Todd Berry here with 30 minutes of continuous country. 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

0: Hey, it's almost lunchtime. Well, chicken fried some sounds good. Here it is, 95.5 WTVY. Hey, Saturday morning, Todd Berry here, almost afternoon time, and a beautiful Saturday at that. We'll see what the weather holds for the weekend. Hey, and also that long stretch of continuous country on 95.5 WTVY. Powered by the big fireworks show in Malone, America's 250 fireworks show, July 4th at Johnny Williams Park. Car show, tractor show, the bouncy houses, water slides, Dunkin' booth. I mean, it's going to be crazy. The kids eat free. That's even going to be better. All right, we'll see you out there. All right, so that weather forecast coming up, and then the music just rolls on 95.5 WTBY.
1: Jerome, we are here in Tampa, RV broadcasting live this beautiful Saturday afternoon. Nice breeze blowing right now, so it gets you a little bit cool here today. But we've got Dave Chavers with us. Of course, the pre-4th of July sale continues. It's been going on for a couple of weeks now, I think.
2: Well, it started last week.
1: Last weekend, okay. Yeah,
2: this is the last weekend of it. Today's the last day, so you got to make sure you get out here. We've got hot dogs and hamburgers on the grill right now coming off. And we've got about 200 campers that are marked down, ready to roll. We'd love to get you in something before 4th of July weekend. Go camp with your family.
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1: Okay.
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2: 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But if you want the big bus, we've got that too.
1: Oh, yeah. 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So come check it out. We've got swag on the table. We've got, as Dave says, burgers and hot dogs on the grill. So come check it out and have some free lunch with us here at Bama RV and get you a great deal today during the pre-4th of July sale. 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
9: This is the forecast we've been waiting on for a little while, especially on the weekend. Sunny, 92 today, then clear tonight, low 73. And a little bit of sunshine tomorrow, 93 going to be your high. But those heat indexes though tomorrow, check on Grandma and Grandpa. It's going to be like nearly 101, feels like tomorrow. Then a 30% chance of showers and thunderstorms in the afternoon on Monday, high of 94. And now you're up to date with your first choice for weather.

0: 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Hey, Saturday, Todd Berry here. We're right back to the country, just seconds away. We're going to do some Jelly Roll, Ashley McBride. Want to remind you, too, Dave, Monday on the way home, 95.5 WTVY. He's going to do at 2:20 the Getting to Know You question of the day. 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
1: 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Moving out these 26s, making room for the 27s. 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

0: Zach Top in Your Country 95.5 WTVY, and I still think he's got the best name of a country music tour all summer long. It just says country music. It's called Cold Beer and Country Music. See, it says country music. Hey, coming up next, here we go. 30 minutes of continuous country as we roll into Saturday afternoon. Well, she's got the number one song in the country and yet another song in the top 10 this week. But the song that really kind of started that road to putting her on the map, I'm going to play it for you. Coming up in just minutes from Ella Langley. Then we've got Jelly Roll, Ashley McBride, and your favorite song. And another long guide 30-minute stretch is powered by Thunder Over Malone, America's 250 fireworks show.
1: Jerome here at Bama RV for the pre-4th of July sale going on right now. And take advantage of it this weekend because we kicked it off last weekend. I was here last Saturday and again this Saturday. They'll be open tomorrow as well. But you need to take advantage of these prices while they last because I'm telling you, they have cut them to the bone on many of them. So you're going to get a great deal on a 26 model here. And you can also, they're also making room for the 27 models as well. So come take a tour of the open range. Go look at it on our Facebook page if you'd like. We have a video of that with Dana taking us on a tour of that one. That is the manager special.

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All right, good afternoon. Just after noontime. 95.5 WTBY. Long stretch of continuous country powered by Thunder over Malone. America's 250 fireworks show in Malone, Florida. I don't like

Hey, it's your country, 95.5 WTBY. His new album, Beyond September, called Silver Sands Marina, a real place in New Hampshire. There's boats, and there's Kenny Chesney on 95.5 WTBY.

0: Hey, Jason Aldean is on Your Country. We are 95.5 WTBY. And Todd Berry here is that long, continuous stretch of country, 30 minutes worth of it. 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July 4th, car show, tractor show, bouncy houses, all kinds of fun. 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Kids eat free. 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Coming up next, here's what we are going to do. 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
1: All right, we finally got us a summertime weekend. Sunshine, 92, clear, 73 tonight. Now, sunny tomorrow, 93, but those heat indexes, be careful, they're going to get up there. Going to feel like 101 tomorrow. And then we get into Monday with a 30% chance of an afternoon thunderstorm, mainly after 1 o'clock or so. Otherwise, sunshine and a high near 94. Now you're up to date with your first choice for weather.

0: Lainey Wilson and Your Country 95.5 WTVY. I think Lainey had a pretty good music gig, pretty cool music gig. Wish I could have been there. The football players, the tight ends in the NFL, do this thing every year called Tight End in a University. Travis Kelce and George Kittle and a lot of the famous tight ends put this on. So all the tight ends in the NFL who want to come together, get together and learn how to be better. Then they throw a big concert. And Lainey Wilson was, well, she was a star attraction till this lady named Taylor Swift showed up. Still, they did a duet. Pretty cool. Coming up, Thomas Redd, Dustin Lynch, and new artist. I'm liking this song. Her name is Alexandra Kay. We'll introduce you next.
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2: Hey, everybody. 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

her country, 95.5 WTVY. She's got over 8 million social media followers, so you're probably one of those folks saying, well, I know she's not new. She's been around. She's got great songs. But if you didn't know her, her name is Alexandra Kay.

0: Lynch telling on himself. It's your country. We are 95.5 WTVY. Hey, Todd Barry here, and I've been trying to do some research. I've been so curious because, I mean, there's nothing like becoming parents for the first time. And when you see these country music stars doing so, it just makes you feel so good inside. Well, Mitchell Tenpenny and Megan Patrick, I did not know they were married, but they are. And Megan actually kind of put her career on pause, canceled all of her shows for the rest of the year so she could go home because they are expecting a little girl in the fall. Oh, coming up next, oddly enough, her hit before she went on maternity leave was Golden Child. Was she trying to tell us something? Zac Brown Band in 30 minutes of continuous country, powered by a big fireworks show, Thunder Over Malone, America's 250 fireworks show. Next.
1: Hey, it's Jerome here at BAM RV. We're getting ready to wrap it up for our broadcast, but they're going to be here all day doing big deals for you. Pre-4th of July sale that's going on. I think, Travis, this is the last weekend of this, right?
2: That's correct.
1: Yeah. Tell us, you've got some big savings. You got some big percentages off. I heard up to about 40% on some of the models out there.
2: Yeah, our clearance models are ready to go. Most of them are down to cost or below. We got even our new ones.
1: They're
2: all discounted.
1: Yeah. And you have a ton of units out there as well.
2: Well, about 200.
1: Yeah. And you got to, and they tell me they're trying to make room for the 27s, and it's hard to believe that those are already ready to go.
2: They're coming in.
1: Yeah, yeah. So we got to make room. You got to be, and I just noticed this. We got a big poster in there that actually shows some of the prices and some of the big savings that you're going to get. So this is incredible.
2: Yeah, well, you know, the 27s are all going up anyway.
1: Right,
2: so
1: okay.
2: On top of the additional savings, you're going to save just because of the fact the previous years.
1: Well, absolutely. So come on in, get a great deal. You got savings inside here for accessories, a great service department as well.
2: Well, we got everything you got. Everything you need, we got it right here, including service.
1: All right. Travis, thank you so much. Appreciate it.
2: Yes,
1: did
2: sir.
1: Good. And thank you all for tuning in today and coming by. Make sure you just keep coming by today. How late did you open today, Travis?
2: 5 o'clock.
1: 5 o'clock. So come on by today, and I believe tomorrow they will still be doing those deals as well. No, today is the day. Okay. Well, we'll just see. We don't know for sure. Okay.
2: Is today Saturday?
1: Today is Saturday.
2: Yeah, we're closed on Sunday.
1: Oh, okay. Gotcha. All right. So make sure you get in here today for sure here at Bama RV for the pre-4th of July sale going on right now. Today is the last day. This is Jerome for your country, 95.5 WTVY. Hope you're having a great weekend, but make sure you join us back here for the Monday show.
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0: 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He's jumping from that song to this song with Hardy, Morgan Wallen, Derek Church on 95.5 WTBY.
1: My name's John MacArthur and I work this dirt.

Some say he's bringing the honky-tonk back to Nashville. 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

0: Hey, it's Your Country, 95.5 WTVY. I hope you were watching TV Thursday night and got to watch a little bit of the CMAs, their big concert, CMA Fest, in seeing the reunion of Florida Georgia Line. I got to tell you, I just heard behind the scenes that breakup was nasty. But I'm glad to see the boys are back together, getting along good. Hey, 95.5 WTVY with that extra long stretch of country was powered by Big Show coming up, Thunder Over Malone, July 4th. It's America's 250 fireworks show at Johnny Williams Park, Malone, Florida. It's got a car and tractor show, bouncy houses, and all kinds of fun. Kids eat free. Even the Dunkin' booth. Maybe we can get Jerome and Dixie in that thing. I don't know. But still, we got another long set of country coming up. Weekend weather, you're going to love, and Luke Combs, a song you're going to love next.
1: 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You'll find out for yourself on the show this weekend. Plus, we're catching up with Josh Ross. 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
2: Okay, well, let's enjoy this summer forecast because it is beautiful, sunny today, 92, clear 73 tonight. All right, tomorrow we're going to watch the heat indexes because the temp's going to be 93, but it's going to feel like over 100 degrees tomorrow, near 101. Then clear tomorrow night, 75, and a 30% chance of those summertime afternoon thunderstorms after 1 o'clock Monday. And the high's going to be 94. And now you're up to date with your first choice for weather.

0: your country, 95.5 WTVY. She's country. Todd Berry here. Hey, coming up, we got some Thomas Rhett, one of his 25 number one songs. This one he's joined by Morgan Wallen. Dan and Shay back together, new song. And speaking of being together, their first song together. And if you like a great storytelling country song, the kind of like a little movie that takes you somewhere, I got one. We're going to play in less than 10 minutes from George Burge and Luke Bryan.
1: Country on my

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0: Hey, Dan Che, back on your continuous country weekend here, 95.5 WTVY. Hey, Todd Berry here. Let's do some Kojo and Lainey Wilson. Now, she's, man, remember when she was just this brand new artist? And, well, she and Cole Swindell did this song together. Little did we know that Lainey was about to become a superstar. Let's listen to Never Say Never. It starts off 30 minutes continuous country, powered by Big Fireworks Show coming up. 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

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Todd Berry here. 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

Well, I hope this is all well that ends well. But Bailey Zimmerman had the charges for all kinds of stuff dropped earlier this week. He paid restitution to the hotel he trashed and apologized to the fans for missing that show in New Mexico. Chevy Silverado's on 95.5 WTBY.

0: Hey, it's your country, 95.5 WTVY. Saturday afternoon, Todd Berry here, and you know we're at that time of year, summertime. That means backyard, and that means grilling. Maybe you need something to upgrade your backyard, right? How about this? How about a brand new Blackstone two-burner grill? 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
5: Let the sun shine in. 92 today, then clear 73 tonight. Tomorrow's sunshine. High of 93, but hey, be careful if you're out tomorrow. Check on grandma, grandpa, mom, and dad. The high temperatures tomorrow are going to be feeling like 101. The heat index way up there. Hey, then clear tomorrow night, 75. Little chance of an afternoon thunderstorm on Monday, and now you're up to date with your first choice for weather.

It's hard to believe it's been how many years since that song came out? And then you got to think before that, when we first heard the name Chris Young, he had won a TV show called Nashville Star. Well, if you weren't around back then, it was like American Idol and The Voice today in all country music. He and Miranda Lambert were the two breakout stars of that show. Hey, Todd Berry here on 95.5 WTBY. Another set of continuous country coming up. Well, he didn't break out on the show, American Idol, but he's a judge. His name is Luke Bryan. And Parmalee's sixth number one song. I've got it next.

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Well, last Thursday night on CMA Fest, ABC, Luke Bryan debuted this song on the first national TV performance of country, and she knows it. 95.5 WTVY.

0: your country. 95.5 WTVY, that is new artist. Her name is Stella Lefty, and the song is Boston. Hey, Todd Berry here, getting set for another continuous country marathon here. Extra long stretch, powered by a big fireworks show coming up. Thunder over Malone, Malone, Florida. It's America's 250 fireworks show. It's going to be at Johnny Williams Park in Malone, Florida. Big doings. And a big doing coming up for you. George Burge, one of the songs that made him a star. And we're going to throw it back for some vintage. We can call it vintage now. Kenny Chesney.
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0: 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We'll announce the first winner July 1st. 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
8: 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They sell clothing, furniture, shoes, appliances, and more. Sales are great, but they need your help to keep the stores stocked and the merchandise fresh. 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